0: Hey, thanks for listening. It's time to jump into what's trending.
1: In case you missed it.
0: So we've been keeping up with this, and it's official. Ella Langley has made history. Choosin' Texas has now spent 23 weeks at number one on the Billboard Hot 100, passing Mariah Carey for the longest number one song in U.S. chart history. The kicker is, Ella says it only took about 45 minutes to write. 5 months into married life, Lainey Wilson says things with Duck Hodges are absolutely incredible. She joked that she hasn't gotten rid of him yet, which probably surprises him. She also adds that it feels like they're turning the page into a beautiful chapter. And lastly, there's some unexpected drama surrounding Dolly Parton's estate. Her longtime head of security and nephew, Brian Seaver, has been fired after more than 20 years of protecting Dolly and her properties. Seaver says the decision was unexpected and so far unexplained.
1: In case you missed it.
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3: This is a News 13 Network weather update. I'm meteorologist Frank Johnson. Lots of clouds the next couple of days, but it is cooling down. Our forecast for tonight, mostly cloudy with scattered showers, a low of 70 degrees. Tomorrow, mostly cloudy and breezy with a little bit of light rain, the high temperature up to 80. And on Thursday, mostly cloudy with scattered showers and a high of 74. 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

Hey, thanks for hanging out with us this evening. We appreciate it. My name's Dave. It's the Dave Show. Got Kenny on the way. We got Billy Dean on the way. And some good news to share coming up in less than 10 minutes.

0: Hey, thanks for listening. Let's get into some good news. Most people see a stuffed animal in a thrift store and just keep walking, but 12-year-old Sadie Hudson sees a second chance. Sadie and her mom buy the worn stuffed animals, take them home, wash them, repair torn seams, replace stuffing, and make them look loved again. And then they give them to the American Red Cross for children who've lost their homes or belongings in fires or other disasters. Earlier this year, the Red Cross was running low on stuffed animals for kids, and Sadie showed up with 114 of them, and she's still going. She says hearing what these families have been through was heartbreaking, and she simply wanted to help. There's something pretty special about that. Sadie's given toys a second chance so they can comfort kids who could use one too.
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2: This is a News 13 Network weather update. I'm meteorologist Frank Johnson. Lots of clouds the next couple of days, but it is cooling down. Our forecast for tonight, mostly cloudy with scattered showers, a low of 70 degrees. Tomorrow, mostly cloudy and breezy with a little bit of light rain, the high temperature up to 80. And on Thursday, mostly cloudy with scattered showers and a high of 74. 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
0: Rolling through a Tuesday night together. So glad you're here. Thank you for listening. Great stuff coming up on the way. Morgan Wallen coming up. Alan Jackson coming up. Reba now.

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0: Okay, so if it seems like time seems to be going faster these days than it used to, it's because, well, apparently it is. According to scientists, anyway, they say that time seems to move faster as we get older because each year becomes a smaller percentage of our lives, which, golly, that is not very positive news, is it? I don't know if that's the truth or not, but I can tell you I'm certain that 1996 was only 10 years ago.
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They're like, hey, we should just start a band and see what happens. It worked out pretty well for Restless Heart. I'll Still Be Loving You. Another band who had a pretty great career in the 90s would be Kentucky Headhunters. 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

looking ahead, we got Dylan Scott on the way in a few minutes. Keith Urban coming up too. By the way, I'm Dave. Thanks for listening. Something else coming up in the next little bit. Our history lesson for this evening. Television history was made on this date back in 1994. I'll explain coming up.

0: Well, here we are on September 22nd. Time to get into our history lesson for this evening. It was on this date back in 1862, Abraham Lincoln issued the preliminary Emancipation Proclamation, declaring that all slaves in rebel states should be freed as of January 1st of 1863. On this date in 1985, the first Farm Aid concert was put on, featuring Willie Nelson, Neil Young, and John Mellencamp as the main organizers. Other performers included Johnny Cash, Bob Dylan, John Denver, and an unknown band of the time called Bon Jovi. On this date in 1994, Friends debuted on NBC. It ran for 10 seasons. And in case you're wondering, yes, they were on a break. If you know, you know. On this date in 2008, the U.S. Mint revealed the first changes to the penny in over 50 years that would go into effect the following year. They got rid of the Lincoln Memorial on the back and replaced it with four images that represented different parts of Abraham Lincoln's life. Not that that matters now, because they stopped making new pennies last year.
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2: This is a News 13 Network weather update. I'm meteorologist Frank Johnson. Lots of clouds the next couple of days, but it is cooling down. Our forecast for tonight, mostly cloudy with scattered showers, a low of 70 degrees. Tomorrow, mostly cloudy and breezy with a little bit of light rain, the high temperature up to 80. And on Thursday, mostly cloudy with scattered showers and a high of 74. 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

So we're looking ahead and we see Darius Rucker coming up. A great one from Lori Morgan on the way as well. Thanks for listening, by the way. I'm Dave. Coming up in less than 10 minutes, you know, is 2026 and there's a new trendy word for everything. Wait until you hear what's going around online today. I'll tell you all about it coming up in less than 10 right now. Jason Aldean.

0: So apparently there is a term for when you feel a little sad because summer is over. Because, well, hate to break it to you, it's over. We're in the middle of fall now. Or the beginning of fall, I guess I should say. But either way, summer's over. And you might have the end of summer scaries. That's an official term that's going around online. You know, when I was a kid, we already had a name for the end of summer and feeling sad. It was called school.
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1: 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Yeah.

0: Hey, thanks for listening. It's time to jump into what's trending.
1: In case you missed it.
0: So we've been keeping up with this, and it's official. Ella Langley has made history. Choosin' Texas has now spent 23 weeks at number one on the Billboard Hot 100, passing Mariah Carey for the longest number one song in U.S. chart history. The kicker is, Ella says it only took about 45 minutes to write. 5 months into married life, Lainey Wilson says things with Duck Hodges are absolutely incredible. She joked that she hasn't gotten rid of him yet, which probably surprises him. She also adds that it feels like they're turning the page into a beautiful chapter. And lastly, there's some unexpected drama surrounding Dolly Parton's estate. Her longtime head of security and nephew, Brian Seaver, has been fired after more than 20 years of protecting Dolly and her properties. Seaver says the decision was unexpected and so far unexplained.
1: In case you missed it.
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1: Kenny not doing another year at the Sphere in Vegas, as far as I know anyway, because he's going to be spending most of the summer back out on the road with Eric Church with him on tour. How cool is that going to be? She thinks my tractor's sexy.

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0: Hey, thanks for listening. Let's get into some good news. Most people see a stuffed animal in a thrift store and just keep walking. But 12-year-old Sadie Hudson sees a second chance. Sadie and her mom buy the worn stuffed animals, take them home, wash them, repair torn seams, replace stuffing, and make them look loved again. And then they give them to the American Red Cross for children who've lost their homes or belongings in fires or other disasters. Earlier this year, the Red Cross was running low on stuffed animals for kids, and Sadie showed up with 114 of them, and she's still going. She says hearing what these families have been through was heartbreaking, and she simply wanted to help. There's something pretty special about that. Sadie's given toys a second chance so they can comfort kids who could use one too.
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Alrighty, time for me to head on out of here. Make way for the man, the myth, the legend, the one that is Jack Womack. He's coming up with Tracy Byrd and Blake Shelton next. Have a great night. Thanks for listening.

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1: 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Myrtle Beach. 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The best country from yesterday and

The country hits you know and love. It's Jack Welbach. Now, Taylor Swift, the big song from Toy Story, I Knew It, I Knew You. Her first number one country in 13 years. You remember what her last one was? I got it coming up for you right after Sawyer Brown.

0: Oh my goodness, have you seen the Christmas decorations already out? I mean, we're not even to Halloween yet. Speaking of Halloween, DoorDash's number one candy for the third year in a row. I'll tell you what that is, plus Aaron Tippett on the way.
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1: The country hits you know and love, Randy Travis. That's Lynch pulling in on that Chevy. Well, this started out as a attempt to make up. And Thea Tiffin told her husband what he could kiss. And it would become the

0: Your favorite country hits and more of them. Well, do you think it's too early for Halloween? Well, DoorDash already says Reese's Peanut Butter Cups topping the DoorDash Top Halloween Candies list for the third year in a row. Some interesting trends appearing as old school candies making a comeback. Circus Peanuts jumped 350%. Lemonheads up 200%. Biddo Honey climbing up 180%. Oh, and Dum Dums. Yeah. Nearly doubling. So you might want to stock up that on that candy here in the next couple of weeks. You got Jack Womack. I have got Ella Langley, who is unstoppable these days. Another guy that knows what it's like to be unstoppable, Garth Brooks. He's on the way, too.
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It's going to be Cleary, a soft and cherry yellow-green color. Okay. Clint's on the way with Desperado, and I got one from Darius.

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Well, he talks about a calmer girl in that song, but that's one of the hardest songs that Tucker has ever had to pull off. And went back to his piano roots to kind of give him a little bit of calming at the end of the recording session. Really interesting story how they put that in at the end. George now.

0: Now that we are officially into fall as of yesterday evening, the thing people love most besides the leaves, crisp air, comfortable clothes, and the change in weather, a cozy fire, Halloween, and hot chocolate rounded out the top five. It is Well Back. I've got Doug Stone going to fire up that jukebox for you.
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1: All the country hits that you know by heart and still love them after all these years. Jason Aldean, David Lee Murphy, right after Doug.

0: He got his start on The Voice back in 2015. I know it doesn't seem that long ago. He definitely got some good advice from Blake Shelton along the way. Man, can you believe that's 11 years ago? I mean, that just has me. It's Jack Womack. I've got Daryl Singletary on the way along with Ronnie.
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song that was released about this time, October of 1981. Now, the double story controversy is the song often noted in classic country trivia as a part of a double story involving a legal scrutiny. Because of its massive pop structure, it was one of the two major Millsap records around that time that faced a behind-the-scenes whispers and mild copyright infringement questions due to its close melody similarities to some existing pop compositions. We won't go through the whole list because we got more music to play. Mary Chapin Carpenter, Keith Urban coming at you next.

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0: Lainey Wilson's on the way. We'll find out what she's been up to. The writer of this song, Skip Ewing, has got a new album out, Dragonfly. He was on the Opry this weekend. Here's Colin.
1: I read a note my grandma wrote back in 1923.

0: Her latest collaboration, raising a little money for the Country Music Hall of Fame, all for the hall in Los Angeles this year. And she was getting ready to go into Phone Key's wallet, and John Mayer came up. Meantime, she's going to be touring with Harry Styles to serve as an opening act for his highly anticipated upcoming tour stops up in Toronto. She's going to be hosting the CMA Awards, and those are coming up November 18th. We'll remind you between now and then. I've got Travis Tritt on the way. Stay right there.
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0: We are playing favorites of your country hits, but the favorite seasons fall right up there with over 40% of adults preferring it over any other season. I've got Vince Gill on the way. He was part of the Songwriters Awards the other night at the Ryman and the Josie Awards at the Grand Ole Opry. We're going to hear from Vince along with Corey Kent.
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Your favorite country hits and more of them. Well, he has gotten a lot of awards lately, wrapping up his 50 Years from Home tour. Kris Kristofferson Lifetime Achievement Award, and that was it the other night at the Nashville Songwriter Awards at the Ryman Auditorium. Also, the Josie Awards recognizing him as the country icon of the year, and that he is every year, Vince Gill. It's Well Mac. I've got a couple other iconic artists for you, like Burks and Dunn and Tracy Lawrence.

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If that song fits your personality, I'm thinking this is the station for you. Hey, we appreciate your business now, for real. It's Jack Welmbach, Neil McCoy, and Jason Aldean is on the way. Never thought he would be in for a duet song like this until they presented it to him with Carrie Underwood.

0: song was a last-minute entry on the album. Aldean had almost finished recording Macon when his production team realizes the record was missing kind of a ballad song, a strong duet. And he's like, no, really, guys, you think we need to do that? Well, after the track was written, he's like, wonder if Carrie Underwood would do it. Well, he sent her the demo, and she cleared her schedule to record her vocals at the Tracking Room just days later. Hey, it's Wellback playing them for you. I got Martina McBride's Wild Angels standing by.
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1: Well, he made his much-anticipated debut as a coach on The Voice the other night. We'll hear from Riley Green, along with Josh Turner.

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0: making his debut on The Voice, but it might have had fans just a little bit confused to see him so quickly at Loser's Bar. And Riley Green's at Duck Blind doing a pop-up show Tuesday night to promote his album that's going to be coming up. A casual camo attire to go right along with he and his fans. I've got George Strait on the way. In fact, quick note here, Losers was started by George Strait's manager, the late Irv Woosley. George is coming up along with Alabama.
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Bringing the better mix of your favorite country hits and keep an eye on a headline or two. Speaking of headlines, major changes set to be coming to the newsrooms at CNN and CBS as part of a recent legal settlement. Both networks are set to establish a brand new editorial independence board to monitor reporting. Womack in here with you, playing more of your favorites. I've got Kenny Chesney standing by along with Tracy Byrd.

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0: A third of Americans cannot name the three branches of government, a number that has been steady for the last few years. Freedom of speech is the only First Amendment right a majority can name, though. A quarter of adults mistakenly think that the right to bear arms is a First Amendment protection. It's actually a Second Amendment. And the third three branches of government, same with me, legislative, executive, and judicial. Hey, it's Womack. AI might not be as smart as we think. Yeah, a warning coming up about that. The Cowboy and Me, along with Clay Walker, coming up too.
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0: Oh, we're all just trying to get by. A song that sums that up so well. This dance tune from Clay Walker.

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0: We got more of your favorite country hits hanging out, having fun. It's Jack Womack. Well, of course, AI is getting downright scary, okay? I mean, but, you know, we might not have to worry as much as we thought. How clever is the cleverest computer currently available in human terms? Say you give it an intelligence test designed for human and see how it does. Researchers have done just that. In the latest artificial intelligence machine, they have administered the standard psychological test to the AI. The machine did well on the tests of vocabulary and similarities in meaning, right up there with a pretty smart four-year-old. No, no, those were not my test results. Boy, I tell you, the crowd around here today. Jack Womack, I've got Josh Ross and Patty Loveless coming your way.
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been a little while since we've seen Patti Loveless live on stage, right? Well, Saturday, October 17th, the 35th, anniversary of Vince Gill. She is going to be there along with Wendy Moten, who he's done a lot with. Amy Grant, well, she wasn't doing anything else. She's going to be there. And Ricky Skaggs. Oh, hey, they're going to do a 7 and a 9:30. I believe that's October 17th. Get to see her paying tribute to Vince, her former label mate. Jack Womack in here playing your favorites. Rascal Flatts and Toby on the way.

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Luke Combs, Sleepless in a Hotel Room. Good morning, Craig Vaughn with you in the studio. Good to get away. Always good to be back, though. Happy to be in the studio on your Wednesday morning. Here's Sarah Evans with Born to Fly.

0: Josh Turner, would you go with me? Good morning, Craig Vaughn with you in the studio. Back after a couple of days off. It's always nice to have a couple of days off. Also, nice to be back home. Well, it turns out AI actors aren't so perfect after all. The AI actress Tilly Norwood glitched during an on-air interview on Piers Morgan Uncensored. She was promoting her new movie, Misaligned, when she started speaking Cantonese instead of English. When she was asked if her co-stars were also AI. Pierce and Tom laughed, and Pierce asked why she did that. Tilly apologized and said, quote, "It seems I had a little hiccup there. I certainly didn't mean to start speaking Chinese or impersonate Pierce there. Sometimes my wires get a bit crossed. That was a bit of a curveball, even for me. It's usually a pretty smooth ride, but sometimes these things happen. It happens when you're made of math and British wit, I suppose." See, even then, though, that's scary how calmly she recovered from the mess up and even made a joke about it. Whew, the AI stuff is creepy.
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6: On 501 going south out of Conway in toward Red Hill, there's some building volume, but it's not too bad. A little heavy in spots in toward Myrtle Ridge Drive. And for the most part, otherwise, there's still trouble for you toward Myrtle Beach. The northbound set of 544 runs quietly between Sunkisty and Red Hill.
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9: This is a News 13 Network weather update. I'm meteorologist Hannah Ronner. We are going to be dealing with the clouds still for today, but overall, it's not going to be as rainy. We did see our winds, though, pick up. The winds will gust around 20, 25 miles per hour today. It is a little cooler this morning, and the high for today is 80 degrees, mid-60s tonight. Stay tuned to News 13 in this radio.
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0: Morgan Wallen and I'm the Problem. Well, a 48-year-old father of three just made his college football debut. His name is Justin Buzzard, and he's a defensive lineman for San Jose City College in California. He dreamed of playing back in the day at Whitworth College in Washington, but injuries kept him from ever seeing the field. His oldest son said he should give it a shot when he went back to take classes, and Justin couldn't think of any negatives other than maybe getting hurt. There was an opening on the field, and Justin put in a lot of work to get into shape. How about that 48 years old, father of three, making his college football debut? Congratulations, Justin. I think that's pretty cool.
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5: There is some building volume on 544 northbound in toward Singleton Ridge Road. Otherwise, that is still running well in toward Red Hill. 501 is also getting a little bit slower going south out of Red Hill from 544 toward Myrtle Ridge Drive. Bert Dixon, right now, traffic.
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6: This is a News 13 Network weather update. I'm meteorologist Hannah Ronner. We are going to be dealing with the clouds still for today, but overall, it's not going to be as rainy. We did see our winds, though, pick up. The winds will gust around 20, 25 miles per hour today. It is a little cooler this morning, and the high for today is 80 degrees, mid-60s tonight. Stay tuned to News 13 in this radio.
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0: Post Malone and Pour Me a Drink. Well, this one's going to sound like I made it up. Back in the 80s, Kenny Rogers hosted the Kenny Rogers Classic Weekend at his Beaver Dam Farm in Athens, Georgia. Charity event with athletes, musicians, actors competing in everything from golf to fishing to basketball. Watching the video, it's so funny how small the crowds were. Today's, they would have built this up into such a huge thing. Anyway, the best moment came in 1988 when Michael Jordan, Larry Bird, Isaiah Thomas, and Dominique Wilkins all showed up. The games were televised, competitive, and surprisingly intense, although Michael Jordan is that guy. Nothing's for fun. It's always intense. During one basketball game, though, Kenny pulled off a perfect pump fake. Michael Jordan fell for it. Then Kenny stepped back and calmly drained a mid-range jumper like the absolute stud that he is. The announcer said, "Kenny, just put Michael Jordan in the popcorn machine." You can actually find video on YouTube of it. It's great, to kind of fun to watch those 80s videos, too. That's just look for Michael Jordan, Kenny Rogers, and it should pop up there for you. But pretty cool to see, to see Kenny Rogers give the pump fake and do a little step-back jumper and nails it.
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5: 501 just got a lot busier. There's a jam up out of Conway going south near 701 and delays again toward Red Hill near 544. On and off are also getting heavier toward Highway 31. Then the 17 bypass, there's some building volume near 501 and toward Myrtle Beach. We're Dixon, right now traffic.
2: The Honest Tom's Auto Care Weather Center. Today's forecast, partly sunny with a slight chance of traffic. Tomorrow's forecast, partly sunny with a severe chance of what's that noise? If your car's acting up, let Honest Tom's Auto Care in North Myrtle Beach take a look. 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
6: This is a News 13 Network weather update. I'm meteorologist Hannah Ronner. We are going to be dealing with the clouds still for today, but overall, it's not going to be as rainy. We did see our winds, though, pick up. The winds will gust around 20, 25 miles per hour today. It is a little cooler this morning, and the high for today is 80 degrees, mid-60s tonight. Stay tuned to News 13 in this radio.
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5: In Saugus, D-544 is a little sluggish going north after the 17 bypass, and you'll find heavier delays after Highway 31, a little slow after that, on and off in toward Red Hill as well. And there's some brief delays forming on the 17 bypassing toward Myrtle Beach near 501.
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7: This is a News 13 Network weather update. I'm meteorologist Hannah Ronner. We are going to be dealing with the clouds still for today, but overall, it's not going to be as rainy. We did see our winds, though, pick up. The winds will gust around 20, 25 miles per hour today. It is a little cooler this morning, and the high for today is 80 degrees, mid-60s tonight. Stay tuned to News 13 in the...
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1: Papa drove a truck nearly all his life. You know it drove Mama crazy being a trucker's wife. The part she couldn't handle was being alone. I guess she needed more to hold than just a telephone.

Here's Garth Brooks and Papa Loved Mama. Good morning, Craig Baum with you in the studio. And Shock Top has unveiled a new candy corn wheat, a limited edition beer they've created with Spirit Halloween. It's 5% alcohol, so it's definitely an adult thing. They say it's already available at select beverage retailers. Sounds like there's a chance it could become a regular seasonal thing if it sells. As for the flavor, someone tried it, said the sweetness is surprisingly restrained while still very much tasting like a wheat beer. The candy corn flavor is definitely present, but it's more of a little Halloween flourish than something beating you over the head with a plastic pumpkin bucket full of sugar. I don't know. That's a review there. Jeez. One person in the comments said, this is diabolical. Someone else said, bro, I'm so ready to try this. And somebody else said, I needed to try it.

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0: There's Diamond Rio, one more day. Good morning, Craig Vaughn with you in the studio on a Wednesday. Appreciate you tuning in this morning. Brad Paisley, back in the world of South Park. He recently wrote and performed a song that appeared in the season 29 premiere, which rebranded the town as South America instead of South Park. It's not Brad's first time with the show. He previously appeared as himself in 2012 and said he's a longtime fan of the series, along with Trey Parker and Matt Stone.
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5: The 17 bypass, that's getting a little bit busier in spots in toward Myrtle Beach. You'll find brief delays near 501 in both directions, as well as in toward Saucus D toward 544. And there are delays forming on 544 going south, heading toward the 17 bypass. Bert Dixon, right now traffic.
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6: This is a News 13 Network weather update. I'm meteorologist Hannah Ronner. We are going to be dealing with the clouds still for today, but overall, it's not going to be as rainy. We did see our winds, though, pick up. The winds will gust around 20, 25 miles per hour today. It is a little cooler this morning, and the high for today is 80 degrees, mid-60s tonight. Stay tuned to News 13 in this radio.
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0: Low cash and hometown home. Well, if you follow anyone younger and hipper than you on social media or just celebrities, you've probably noticed there's a new duck face type trend for photos. It's being called the boob rest pose. It's not new. It's definitely reached the mainstream, though, especially with Gen Z. You might recognize it. It's where someone casually places their hands near their chest, collarbone, or neck area. It can be less, almost like they're doing a Pledge of Allegiance, if you look at it like that. It can be less obvious in a tighter shot where you just see a bit of someone's hands, or it might be overt in a full-body picture. It's a little less, it's a little flirty, you know, it puts out a vibe, I guess, like, oh, hey, you caught me off guard. Let me just daintily place my hand here while you take that photo. Some say they love the pose because it gives them something to do with their hands. Guys, just, I don't know, guys are guys. It doesn't really matter. It's so funny they try to explain why guys might like it. If it's a pretty girl, guys are going to like it. And yes, it can also highlight the cleavage there. So there you go. You'll probably notice it now that I've brought it to your attention. But since I read the article, I'm like, yeah, I see it all the time now, that almost a hand over your heart type of thing where, oh, you caught me by surprise. I didn't even know you were taking a picture.
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6: 501 continues to crawl out of Conway going south. It's very heavy toward Red Hill from before 544 around toward Highway 31. But once you get past that, there's only a brief delay in toward Myrtle Beach after the 17 bypass. Rick Dixon, right now traffic.
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7: This is a News 13 Network weather update. I'm meteorologist Hannah Ronner. We are going to be dealing with the clouds still for today, but overall, it's not going to be as rainy. We did see our winds, though, pick up. The winds will gust around 20, 25 miles per hour today. It is a little cooler this morning, and the high for today is 80 degrees, mid-60s tonight. Stay tuned to News 13 in this radio.
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0: George Strait, hard not to sing along to that one, right? All my exes live in Texas. Good morning, Craig Vaughn with you in the studio. And, well, adults online, this is on BuzzFeed, by the way, if you want to go check out more of these examples, BuzzFeed.com. Adults online are sharing the quote-unquote wildest things they've ever had to explain to other adults. Here are some highlights. I was telling my sister about how two friends of mine drove to Alaska. She asked, how does that work? I told her that you cross the border into Canada, and then you drive the rest of the way to Alaska. She replied, but Alaska is an island. Probably because on the maps, they always show Alaska and Hawaii. You know how they show them separately? I walked in the break room just in time to stop a coworker from cooking a can of corn in the microwave. An unopened can of corn. Somebody else said, I had to explain to a grown human who went to college for nursing what a semicircle was. I had to literally tell her that it was half of a circle. Someone else said, I had to explain to my cousin's husband, who was 35 at the time, by the way, that thunder does not come from two clouds crashing into each other. That's one of the things like your parents. My parents told us it was God bowling. I'd be like being 35 going, well, it's God bowling. I had a colleague once, a grown man, who didn't know that indoor cats use litter boxes. He really did think that they just did their business all over the house. One other person, I'll give you one more. I've had a patient ask me if you could get the flu twice.
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Jason Aldean, and She's Country. Good morning, Greg Vaughn with you in the studio. Here's John Michael Montgomery. I love the way that you love me.

0: Luke Bryan, country song came on. Lainey Wilson and Jelly Roll were together on the Country Music Hall of Fame and Museum's All for the Hall event in Los Angeles. Jelly had a great story about Lainey's wedding. He called it the fanciest wedding he's ever been to and said he loved all the Louisiana-inspired touches. Then Lainey jumped in and said it wasn't Mardi Gras status with beads and everyone flashing each other. That's when Jelly added, "You wasn't flashing nobody. I was flashing." I gotta love Jelly Roll.
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3: This is a News 13 Network weather update. I'm meteorologist Hannah Ronner. We are going to be dealing with the clouds still for today, but overall, it's not going to be as rainy. We did see our winds, though, pick up. The winds will gust around 20, 25 miles per hour today. It is a little cooler this morning, and the high for today is 80 degrees, mid-60s tonight. Stay tuned to News 13 in this radio.
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0: Well, going all the way back to 1990. 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
1: There's Colin Ray. That's my story. That's right. Sticking to it. Apparently, Carrie Underwood thinking about putting out a rock album. According to TMZ, she's been getting guidance from Guns N' Roses' Axl Rose. Carrie has loved and covered rock songs for years, so it's not anything new, really, but she's never put out rock music of her own. She joined Guns N' Roses this past weekend in Atlanta and on tour dates in 2023. She also sang with Axl at Stagecoach in 2022. Don't worry, she's not leaving the country world. Next year, she'll headline the Barefoot Country Music Fest in New Jersey.
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6: This is a News 13 Network weather update. I'm meteorologist Hannah Ronner. We are going to be dealing with the clouds still for today, but overall, it's not going to be as rainy. We did see our winds, though, pick up. The winds will gust around 20, 25 miles per hour today. It is a little cooler this morning, and the high for today is 80 degrees, mid-60s tonight. Stay tuned to News 13 in this radio.
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Toby Keith, how do you like me now? Craig Vaughn with you. Heading out the door. God bless you. Appreciate you tuning in with me this morning. I'll be back at it tomorrow morning. Same time, same channel, same bat time. I saw Batman rerun over the weekend, and I'm kind of stuck. I got that stuck in my head now. Same bat time, same bat channel. Anyway, I'll be back in here with you once again tomorrow morning. God bless. Have a great rest of your Wednesday.

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Thomas Red. Ain't About Life. It's Megan Marie. Happy first full day of fall. Yeah, fall officially hit the fall equinox for 2026 last evening. Bring it on, Pumpkin Spice. Chris Stapleton right now. Thanks for spending the Wednesday with us.

0: Miranda, her first big hit, Kerosene, and she's about to release her next album, Crisco, and that'll be out on October 2nd. It's her country disco era, and she's teasing a new song called Snakeskin Boots, and some people think it's going to have Ella Langley on it. They write together a lot, so I really hope so. I'm Megan Marie. Just a couple of birthdays for today, September. What is today? The 23rd? Yeah, the 23rd. Bruce Springsteen, the Boss, 77. An actor, Jason Alexander, best known for being on Seinfeld, is 67. Happy birthday.
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2: 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Today's forecast, partly sunny with a slight chance of traffic. Tomorrow's forecast, partly sunny with a severe chance of what's that noise? 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
5: This is a News 13 Network weather update. I'm meteorologist Hannah Rauner. We are going to be dealing with the clouds still for today, but overall, it's not going to be as rainy. We did see our winds, though, pick up. The winds will gust around 20, 25 miles per hour today. It is a little cooler this morning, and the high for today is 80 degrees, mid-60s tonight. Stay tuned to News 13 in the...
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0: It's Megan Marie going to get you into Wynonna. Scott and McCreary right now. It's Garth Brooks and What She's Doing Now. Thanks for hanging with us.
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Dwight Yoakam, Honky Tonk Man. It's Megan Marie. Happy fall. It's the first full day. It got a little confusing. So my desk calendar said today was the first official day of fall, but it turns out last night was when the fall equinox actually happened. So yeah, it's fall. That's all that matters. And it is America's favorite season. 40% of Americans prefer fall to any other season. Yeah, it's cooler, no bugs, there's football, the leaves are changing. Yeah, what's not to love? Thanksgiving?

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Okay, the music video to that song, one of my favorites, Alan Jackson there. I don't even know your name. My Megan Marie Sugarland Shaboozy on the way. Right now it's Doug Stone in A Different Light.

0: The good news, he has been added to the performance lineup for the 2026 MTV Video Music Awards. If you want to check that out, that will be this Sunday night on MTV, obviously. Literally the only night a year that MTV actually has music. Funny that. I'm Megan Marie, Tim McGraw, one of his early hits, coming up.
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5: This is a News 13 Network weather update. I'm meteorologist Hannah Rahner. There'll be a shower or two throughout the day today, but it's not going to be as wet as what it was yesterday. We're still going to be hanging on to those clouds, and we have a nice breeze with winds around 20 to 25 miles per hour. The high for today is 80. It will get much cooler for tonight, down to 64. Stay tuned to News 13 in this radio.
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0: It's Megan Marie Jelly Roll. I've got Hank Jr. on the way right now. It's Tim.

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0: Vince Gill and Don't Let Her Love Start Slipping Away. I'm Megan Marie. Ella Langley did it yesterday. She made music history in a huge way. I can't stress enough how big this is. Okay, so she's had this massive hit with Choosing Texas, right? Well, yesterday it hit week number 23 on the Billboard Hot 100, beating out Mariah Carey's All I Want for Christmas Is You for the longest running number one song in Billboard history ever. This is all genre. What a win for country music. And I can't think of a better person for this to happen to. She's coming up with Riley Green. Stick around. You go, Ella.
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The King George Strait, write this down. I'm Megan Marie. As we get into fall, candy corn beer is now a thing. No kidding. It's a Shock Top candy corn wheat. And apparently it's not too shabby. It's available for a limited time this Halloween season. 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

0: Paisley. Carrie Underwood, remind me, the rumor is that Carrie Underwood is seriously considering getting into rock music, and apparently Axl Rose, the lead singer of Guns N' Roses, is now her mentor, and we'll see what happens. I don't know if I really can see her making a full entrance into the rock genre, but she can perform rock music really well. She's got the voice, she's got the vibe, and we'll see. It's just, I think she's just so sweet, and like Girl Next Door, it's going to be hard to pull off. Now, vocally, she can do it. I think, just in my humble opinion, what would work best is a rock covers album. We'll see. Coming up, Rodney Foster, Nobody Wins. Thanks for spending your Wednesday with us.
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6: This is a News 13 Network weather update. I'm meteorologist Hannah Ronner. There'll be a shower or two throughout the day today, but it's not going to be as wet as what it was yesterday. We're still going to be hanging on to those clouds, and we have a nice breeze with winds around 20 to 25 miles per hour. The high for today is 80. It will get much cooler for tonight, down to 64. Stay tuned to News 13 in this radio.
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0: It's Megan Marie, Rascal Flatts, Ricochet, Jason Aldean on tap right now. Rodney Foster, it's Nobody Wins.

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0: Jason Aldean, how far does a goodbye go? It's Megan Marie on 106.5 Nash Icon. 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

Merle Haggard, Big City. What's going on? It's Megan Marie. A little bit of country music history. On this day back in 1993, Faith Hill released her first ever single, her debut single, Wild One, and that would end up going straight to number one on the country charts. She's coming up with that gem next.

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0: Morgan Wallen, I Got Better. Rumor has it he's going to be the ESPN College Game Day guest picker on Saturday when the show comes to Tennessee. Yep, Knoxville, we all know that he is a Tennessee fan. I think it could happen, so stay tuned for Saturday morning. We'll find out. I'm Megan Marie, Jody Messina. Bye-bye, coming up.
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5: This is a News 13 Network weather update. I'm meteorologist Hannah Ronner. There'll be a shower or two throughout the day today, but it's not going to be as wet as what it was yesterday. We're still going to be hanging on to those clouds, and we have a nice breeze with winds around 20 to 25 miles per hour. The high for today is 80. It will get much cooler for tonight, down to 64. Stay tuned to News 13 in this radio.
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0: It's Megan Marie, Justin Moore, Travis Tritt, George Strait, all on tap for the Wednesday workday. Right now it's Jody Messina with Bye Bye.

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0: 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Your chance to go see Riley Green Las Vegas as Cowboy As It Gets tour. 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

Tim McGraw, just to see you smile. It's Megan Marie. The Dolly Parton dolls have sold out, but don't you fret. More Dolly Parton dolls will be released in 2027, and a lot of cities having Dolly Parton Day this Friday because it's 9:25. 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

number one song, well, ever. Yeah, spending her 23rd week at number one on the Billboard Hot 100. Breaking the all-time record. What a win for country music. It's Megan Marie. Happy Wednesday. First full day of fall. It's Brooks and Dunn right now, and Ain't Nothing About You.

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4: This is a News 13 Network weather update. I'm meteorologist Hannah Runner. There'll be a shower or two throughout the day today, but it's not going to be as wet as what it was yesterday. We're still going to be hanging on to those clouds, and we have a nice breeze with winds around 20 to 25 miles per hour. The high for today is 80. It will get much cooler for tonight, down to 64. Stay tuned to News 13 in this radio.
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21: It's Megan Marie. Hope you're having a great Wednesday so far. I've got Luke Bryan, John Michael Montgomery, Sam Hunt coming up. Right now, it's the Chicks.

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0: Megan Marie, hope you're having a great day so far. With The Voice starting this week on NBC, by the way, how about that Riley Green making that chair look good? I thought this was really interesting. Okay, so these are country artists who tried out for The Voice and didn't make it. Luke Combs tried out for The Voice, didn't make it past the first round. Producers were like, yeah, no, you're too boring for TV. Ouch. Morgan Wallen did make it on The Voice, but he didn't get very far. He got kicked off. Maren Morris tried out for both The Voice and American Idol. And Lainey Wilson tried out for The Voice seven times, never made it to the actual show. So just goes to show you, if you have a dream, no, just a speed bump. Keep on going.
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that, Killing Time. I'm Megan Marie. I'll catch you back here tomorrow. We're already halfway through the week. How about that? And fall is officially here. Summer's over. It is done. Bring it on, pumpkin spice. Best season, in my opinion. Actually, 40% of Americans say fall is their favorite. And yeah, it should be. It's the best. I'll catch you back here tomorrow. Shania up next.

roll the windows down and turn the country up. 106.5 Nash Icon.

There you go. Thank you, Brad. Right into Tim. And welcome to your Hump Day Wednesday. Hump Day! Keep talking like that camel because they brought that commercial back. Hey, thanks for listening. I'm Brett Connor. It's Tim McGraw's Indian Outlaws.

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1: I was all but 22, I think, at the time. I'd been out on the road, lonely at night, and it'd been a while.

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And that's when I realized that she was every cowboy's dream come true.

0: Ella Langley. News just came out today about Ella and her Choosin' Texas song. Of course, that was You Look Like You Love Me, but Choosin' Texas. Now the longest running number one song in Billboard Hot 100 history. Yes, that's right. The song has spent 23 weeks at the top, and that just passed Mariah Carey's All I Want for Christmas Is You and songs by Harry Styles and Morgan Wallen. The multi-talented Ella Langley, and congratulations on her great career, her early career. She's so young. So many more songs still to come. I have a feeling. And how's it going? Welcome to your hump day. It's Brett Connor. 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
5: Good evening. This is a News 13 Network weather update. I'm meteorologist Krista Chang. Tonight, temperatures are dipping down into the lower and mid-60s. We are expected to see high temperatures warming up into the lower and mid-70s. Another day with mostly cloudy skies and a chance for some light showers. Be sure to stay tuned to News 13.
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0: Lesson in Leaving for you from Jody Messina, and welcome to this Wednesday. How's it going? Hope it's being good to you and everything's cool with you. I'm Brett Connor. Hold on for Jordan Davis and Mark Chestnut. Okay, so check this. People now spending a staggering 3 to 6 hours per day on the smartphones. 3 to 6 hours, not including work-related time. I wonder how much of it happens at work. I'll bet quite a bit. So what psychological effect is all this phone use really having? Well, one study conducted in association with Google finds there is little evidence that smartphone usage is bad for adults. I mean, yeah, there's a lot of junk on there, but there's a lot you can learn. Another study has found that moderate amounts of screen time help people recover from daytime stress.
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2: The Honest Tom's Auto Care Weather Center. Today's forecast, partly sunny with a slight chance of traffic. Tomorrow's forecast, partly sunny with a severe chance of what's that noise? If your car's acting up, let Honest Tom's Auto Care in North Myrtle Beach take a look. 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
3: Good evening. This is a News 13 Network weather update. I'm meteorologist Krista Chang. Tonight, temperatures are dipping down into the lower and mid-60s. We are expected to see high temperatures warming up into the lower and mid-70s. Another day with mostly cloudy skies and a chance for some light showers. Be sure to stay tuned to News 13 in the...
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Yeah, I love it. Mark Chestnut for you and Brother Jukebox with this Wednesday hump day hanging out with us. Hope it's being cool to you and everything's good. My name is Brett Connor. I'll take care of you. I'll be as good as I can be. And if not, I'll try again tomorrow. Tracy Lawrence is just around the corner. Stay right here.

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0: That's Cody Johnson. That's the guy right there that built his reputation on the traditional Texas rodeo and bull riding circuit. Yeah, he did. Country music career has turned out pretty good, too, I would say. I think you would, too. Chris Young right now. And thanks for listening.
1: Tuxedo.

0: Carrie Underwood's Just a Dream. We got our Wednesday hump day moving through here, and I'm Brett Connors. Stick with me. I'm back with Brian White and Rascal Flatts. I think I don't have my hold on, let me make this I gotta make this font a little bigger because I don't have my reading glasses. Are you like me? Do you have the reading glasses? Do you have to deal with that? Oh, such a pain. And then I've got like a reading glass. I got a pair of reading glasses for every room I'm in, and then I always lose them. So I have to go back to the room that I was in to see if I can find some reading glasses that I didn't lose. Oh, isn't it fun to get older? I'm not old. I'm just getting older. Maybe you're going through it as well. All right. Well, that was a fun story, wasn't it? Thank you very much. And hang on, Shania Twain just around the corner, and Jay Cohen. Did I already say that? See, I'm losing my memory, too.
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5: 544 is getting a lot busier. There's a jam up going north on near Myrtle Ridge Drive in toward Red Hill toward 544. There are delays out of Myrtle Beach on the northbound side of 501 getting heavier as well. Near the 17 bypass, then again from Highway 31 toward Red Hill. We're Dixon, right now traffic.
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6: Good evening. This is a News 13 Network weather update. I'm meteorologist Krista Chang. Tonight, temperatures are dipping down into the lower and mid-60s. We are expected to see high temperatures warming up into the lower and mid-70s. Another day with mostly cloudy skies and a chance for some light showers. Be sure to stay tuned to News 13 in the...
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0: 106.5 Nash Icon, Wide Awake and I'm Dreamin'. That's not the name of the song. It's Heart of Stone. Hopefully you know that jelly roll for you. And will he be a stand-up comedian? I did the story yesterday where he came out and said, I would love to do stand-up comedy, so we'll have to see what happens. And plus, it's a lot easier to go on the road and not have to take your whole crew with you. Yeah, good point. No doubt about that. All right, hang on for Travis Tritt, Alabama, still to come. Stay right here.
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4: 544 is a little slow going north in towards Sacristy near the 17 bypass, and delays get a little heavier near Myrtle Beach Drive in toward Red Hill around toward 501. And 501 is crying going north out of Myrtle Beach, then again from Highway 31 toward Red Hill. Brett Dixon, right now traffic.
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5: Good evening. This is a News 13 Network weather update. I'm meteorologist Krista Chang. Tonight, temperatures are dipping down into the lower and mid-60s. We are expected to see high temperatures warming up into the lower and mid-70s. Another day with mostly cloudy skies and a chance for some light showers. Be sure to stay tuned to News 13 in this.
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There you go, a little something from Alabama, Song of the South, as we move through this Hump Day Wednesday. I do hope you're having a good day, as always. You know I say that a lot, but I really mean it when I say that. The best thing about today is got Monday and Tuesday in the can. We'll get through today. If we can just slide through our Hump Day Wednesday, we got that weekend so much closer, all right? And thanks so much for listening. We do appreciate it. We really do. And hold on for Tracy Byrd coming up just around the corner. Stay here.

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MG Montgomery Gentry. That's what I call him. I hope he's okay with that. I don't know. I think it's cool. I like initials. It's BC. That's me. Brett Connor hanging with you. And VG. Okay, that's enough. Let's just go with Vince Gill.

0: George Burge, it won't be long, and it's Brett hanging out with you for this hump day afternoon. Way to go, Ella Langley. Check this out. This just out today, Choosin' Texas, her song. Great song, Choosin' Texas. Now, the longest-running number one song in the history of Billboard Hot 100 charts. The longest. The song has spent 23 weeks at the top, passing Mariah Carey's All I Want for Christmas Is You. Yeah, there you go. Take that, Mariah. You're out. Ella just passed you, and what a career she is having. No doubt about that. A great career. 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
5: The 501's pretty slow, and an accident has popped up that's going to add to these heavy delays. This is going southbound after Singleton Ridge Road. There's already a heavy backup going northbound from Myrtle Ridge Drive toward that point, as well as in toward 544. Brett Dixon, right now traffic.
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6: Good evening. This is a News 13 Network weather update. I'm meteorologist Krista Chang. Tonight, temperatures are dipping down into the lower and mid-60s. We are expected to see high temperatures warming up into the lower and mid-70s. Another day with mostly cloudy skies and a chance for some light showers. Be sure to stay tuned to News 13 in this.
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0: Brooks and Dunn, the boot, scoot, and boogie for you right there. Just found out that it's an update on Dolly Parton's past. Apparently what happened here was she traveled overseas for an experimental cancer treatment about a year before she passed. And the legendary country singer, of course, flew by private jet to Frankfurt, Germany, where she underwent the procedure. The exact nature of the treatment is not known. The treatment was effective and helped restore some of her strength. And of course, we lost the great Dolly Parton at age 80.
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6: 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It's south of Red Hill on 501. It's a little south of Singleton Ridge Road. This is adding to your northbound delays. Very heavy from before Highway 31 on or off toward that point, as well as into our Conway around toward 701. Bert Dixon, right now traffic.
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7: 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This is a News 13 Network weather update. I'm meteorologist Krista Chang. Tonight, temperatures are dipping down into the lower and mid-60s. We are expected to see high temperatures warming up into the lower and mid-70s. Another day with mostly cloudy skies and a chance for some light showers. Be sure to stay tuned to News 13 in this.
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I just want to dance with you. That's all. George Strait for you here on our Hump Day Wednesday, hanging out in the middle of the week. And my name is Brett Connor. Check this out. Beef prices. I'm sure you've heard now. Wendy's, 314 Wendy's locations across America filed for bankruptcy due to the tariffs and the crippling price of beef. And I think we know why that's happening. The restaurant chain intends to pay its 9,000 employees as it goes through the bankruptcy process, which is, you know, a nice thing to do. But yeah, unfortunate news, no doubt about that.

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Ella Langley, Be Her. Not choosing Texas, but I do know this. Just found this out today. Choosing Texas, now the longest running number one song in Billboard Hot 100 history for Ella, as she just surpassed Mariah Carey's All I Want for Christmas Is You. What a great career. Welcome to Hump Day Wednesday. Zach Brown Band right now.

0: Such a great song, no doubt about that. Humble and Kind, Tim McGraw for you as we work our way through this Hump Day Wednesday. And welcome. Thanks for listening. It's Brett Conner. I got some Hollywood news. It looks like Tom Hanks' wife, Rita Wilson, tells People magazine that she just got a huge back tattoo. Oh, okay. An Instagram photo shows an elaborate cross tattoo across her back there. It resembles the ink on her son Chet Atkins' back. Her son Chet Hanks' back. There we go. That's better. Chet showed his tattoo while vacationing in Colombia. I would have thought she would have got a tattoo of maybe a volleyball with a handprint on it. And its name is Wilson. Maybe not. 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
3: Good evening. This is a News 13 Network weather update. I'm meteorologist Krista Chang. Tonight, temperatures are dipping down into the lower and mid-60s. We are expected to see high temperatures warming up into the lower and mid-70s. Another day with mostly cloudy skies and a chance for some light showers. Be sure to stay tuned to News 13 in this.
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0: 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Let's get some Clay Walker going for you. 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

0: Yeah, that's right. Forever to Me, Cole Swindell. This great big hit song. This is kind of crazy here. I got a kick out of this. In Franklin Township, New Jersey, police were called after a resident found a snake stuck in her car grill. There's a snake in my grill. Officers removed parts of the vehicle, including the front bumper, to reach the reptile. Wow, that's some hardworking police to help her out. Animal control officers identified as a 3-foot-long ball python. The snake was freed without injury and taken to the animal shelter. Is she sure it wasn't a snake, or was it maybe the serpentine belt? See what I'm saying?
1: Myrtle Beach is home for the best country from yesterday and today. 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
2: 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Today's forecast, partly sunny with a slight chance of traffic. Tomorrow's forecast, partly sunny with a severe chance of what's that noise? 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
5: Good evening. This is a News 13 Network weather update. I'm meteorologist Krista Chang. Tonight, temperatures are dipping down into the lower and mid-60s. We are expected to see high temperatures warming up into the lower and mid-70s. Another day with mostly cloudy skies and a chance for some light showers. Be sure to stay tuned to News 13.
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Ronnie Millsap for you, Smoky Mountain Rain. I don't know if you saw this. It's too late now because they took it down, and here's why. A social media team had the camera rolling for a San Francisco Giants baseball game, right? The team was celebrating rookie Bo Davidson for San Francisco, who got his first hit when he got called up to the bigs, and the Giants won 5-2 over the Twins. Well, they went into the clubhouse with the camera to put it on the social media, and sure enough, in the background, there's a completely naked San Francisco Giants player holding nothing but a bat and a smile, I guess. But luckily, Davidson's shoulder obscured the player, you know, where it counts. I think that helped a little bit. The shot was online for 14 minutes. That's funny stuff.

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And they said, you know, all the others went and cashed out. We got the subdivision all mapped out. It'll sit right here on this land. And you could leave town a rich man. And he said, boys, whatever you're offering, it won't be enough.

0: Cody Johnson, Dirt Cheap. And how's it going for your hump day into my final hour of hanging out with you guys? My name is Brett Connor. How about money and happiness? Check it out. Long-term happiness is fleeting no matter what your bank account looks like. Research shows that money can, in fact, buy you short-term bursts of joy if you spend wisely. Buying yourself experiences like concerts or vacations has been linked to greater happiness than material purchases. But maybe most importantly, people who spend money on others have proven to be measurably happier than those who spend money on themselves. So do yourself a favor. Buy happiness for someone else.
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2: Good evening. This is a News 13 Network weather update. I'm meteorologist Krista Chang. Tonight, temperatures are dipping down into the lower and mid-60s. We are expected to see high temperatures warming up into the lower and mid-70s. Another day with mostly cloudy skies and a chance for some light showers. Be sure to stay tuned to News 13.
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0: Let's get these two in here. 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Brooks and Dunn.

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0: George Strait, Heartland, hanging out here on a Hump Day Wednesday. Guys, listen up. If you're a guy who sticks to whites, grays, and blacks, you might want to color up your wardrobe a little bit. It'll help your sex life. That's right. Researchers found that women have a 40% increase in sexual attraction when they see a man wearing red. Okay. I can just see it right now. A bunch of guys heading over to the store to get some red shirts.
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Yeah, there you go. Alabama's born country for you. By the way, Alabama holds the record as one of the most successful bands in country music history, racking up over 40 number one single hits on the charts. Still sounds so great today. And hang on, I've got Dina Carter just around the corner and just about to wrap up this Hump Day Wednesday. Look at that. We're getting closer to the weekend.

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